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Morgan Wallen's done it again. He's teasing a new song on his social media, and he's breaking the internet. Every time, he rarely posts, so when he posts on the internet, he breaks it every time. 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

0: is new country from Lainey Wilson called Phone Keys Wallet. On Taste of Country Nights, pretty good checklist right there before you go out anywhere. Martha Stewart shares the 8 things you should always buy at a garage sale. Here we go. 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You ever get a deal so good at a garage sale, you walk away going like, I got to get to my car. I want to go before they stop me. I want to go before they stop. 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That's the best feeling ever. Hold on now. We're going to go all the way out to the outskirts with Sam Hunt coming up next on Taste of Country Nights. 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

0: Jason Country Nights, Evan Paul, hanging with John Party. I saw you have your own whiskey now.
1: Well, my drummer was like, hey, I got these guys. They want to partner up and do bourbon with you. I was like, oh, yeah, whatever. And kind of blew the idea off. And then they kept coming back and said, man, you're our guy. We want you. No, we don't want nobody else. Well, these are the bourbons I like. I gave them like E.H. Taylor single barrel, Blanton's, Eagle Rare, and like Stagg Jr. If you can get anywhere around that.
0: Okay.
1: They knocked it out of the park. Sold out in a day. They're buying 100. The online could be available in 40 states now. They're buying 100 cases because they can't keep up.
0: Wow.
1: So it's good stuff. We've had a lot of reviews where they like,

by You. Is that going to be the number one song once again tonight on the Taste of Country Top 3? We'll find out after 11 o'clock. It's Evan Paul, and this ain't your mama's broken heart. I could.

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Today I learned that Riley Green, listen to how much land he owns in Alabama. It all touches each other too. It's one big block of land. It's 1,780 acres of land. That's like 1,300 football fields worth of land Riley Green has in Alabama. Definitely could get drunk and get lost there. Here's Think As You Drunk, Riley Green on Taste of Country Nights.

0: New country there from Riley Green. That one's called Think As You Drunk on Taste of Country Nights. It's Evan Paul getting a look at what's trending in country music news at tasteofcountry.com. Recently, Megan Maroney was on the Today Show and she was asked, what's the best form of revenge? 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
1: Probably having an arena full of people scream, God, I hate how gross you are. Every single night, louder than I could ever imagine.
0: She's referring to fans at her concert singing her song, Who Hurt You, which fans are rumored to think that it's about Riley Green. So that would be some big revenge. 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
1: Fox News, I'm Tom Graham. Secretary of War Pete Hegseth says the conflict with Iran has cost more than $37 billion. He's asking the Senate Appropriations Committee to fund more of the conflict, despite objections from many Democrats.
2: When will you show leadership?
3: We have leadership.
2: When will you show leadership?
4: Why don't you show some leadership and stand up to your fellow Democrats who won't fund the troops, who stand and play partisan politics while you don't give us the money?
1: That exchange between Hegseth and Senator Gary Peters of Michigan, Democrats aim to end the conflict with Iran, highlighting the 18 U.S. service members killed from the start of the war. Thousands of people who are not U.S. citizens ending up on New Jersey's voter rolls.
5: New Jersey Governor Mikey Sherrill says this happened under the previous administration of fellow Democrat Phil Murphy. More than 6,000 non-citizens being registered as voters in 2023 because of a software error in the Motor Vehicle Commission system.
1: Fox's Lisa Brady, America's listening to Fox News.

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0: Taste of Country Nights. I'm hanging out with Steven Wilson Jr. Before I play Gary, I got to ask you, man, are there any other country artists that have given you advice or spoken your praises?
1: Well, I've had so many great artists just blow wind in my sails. Eric Church has been, you know, said some really, really nice, incredible and encouraging things. He's had such an admirable career that I very much admire. And, you know, I really just kind of listen to their stories and try to kind of just soak

0: That is new country from Stephen Wilson Jr. called Gary on Taste of Country Nights. It's Evan Paul, not Gary. Evan Paul here. I got your shot at a $500 prepaid Visa gift card. 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

0: Hudson Westbrook there with Painted You Pretty on your Taste of Country Nights daily download. This is the part of the show where they let me steer the ship. They say, Evan, play two brand new country songs that you pick that you think are going to be next, play them back to back. So here's your second one in the daily download. It's from Flatland Cavalry. It's called Never Coming Back.
1: We

Scotty McCreery featuring Hootie and the Blowfish. That one's called Bottle Rockets on Taste of Country Nights. Man, there is not one Kenny Chesney song that I don't like. I just love the way he sings, man. It just takes me back. Here's Kenny, Taste of Country Nights.

0: book moving on.
1: That is new country from Josh Ross. It's called Hate How You Look on Taste of Country Nights. Coming up, I got Riley Green and Change My Mind. Riley was recently on the Theo Von podcast, and he gave us some juicy details about his life. First of all, he says he doesn't date fans. He doesn't want to date anybody that knows who he is, that he sings music or anything. He just wants them to think that he's a farm boy. It's crazy because, like, he and Dustin Lynch are like two guys that are always single. But, I mean, I know ladies that would love to date them. You know, it's like they must be pretty choosy. I don't know. I got Riley Green coming up next on Taste of Country Nights with Evan Paul.
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Riley Green, Change My Mind on Taste of Country Nights. How about the new Jelly Roll song? Let's cue this thing up here. This one's called Hands Up. It's on Taste of Country Nights.

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1: Fox News, I'm Tom Graham. The U.S. military completing an 11th night of strikes against Iran as the Pentagon releases the name of a U.S. soldier that died while in Iraq. Fox's Jennifer Griffin.
2: Sergeant Michael Swinton of Fort Bragg, North Carolina, killed in northern Iraq during a controlled detonation of an unexploded downed Iranian one-way attack drone.
1: Three other U.S. troops were also recently killed during an Iranian attack in Jordan. Heavy rains are expected from Texas to the Florida Panhandle.
3: Tropical storm Bertha is expected to remain a tropical storm as it moves through coastal southeastern Louisiana by Wednesday. Bertha will bring some impacts to southeastern Louisiana as well as Mississippi. Minor to moderate storm surge flooding, especially east of the Mississippi River. Strong gusty winds potentially leading to some isolated power outages.
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0: Country Nights, Evan Paul sitting here with the one and only Luke Combs. Man, what else do you have left to achieve? Like, what keeps you going?
1: Man, I don't know. You know, I think just, you know, continue to, you know, put out great music, right? Like, I want to write another great album, you know, and I haven't done that yet. You know what I mean? So it's like, I want to, you know, I want to get back in the writing room and spend time with my buddies who I write songs with. And, you know, time is increasingly precious as, you know, as we begin to welcome another child into the world. And, you know, the tour's nuts, you know, so having that time to sit down and write songs and really put your best foot forward is something that I'm looking forward to doing here in the next year or so.
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Tucker Wetmore there with Brunette. If you were dancing to that one, I bet you're tired. You might want to take a breather. It's Evan Paul with new Dustin Lynch. Easy to love.

0: That's Dustin Lynch and Easy to Love on Taste of Country Nights. Hey, what's happening? It's Evan Paul. Let's get a look at what's trending in country music at tasteofcountry.com. Recently, Megan Maroney was on the Today Show and she was asked, what's the best form of revenge? 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

0: Off your Taste of Country Nights, top three most requested tonight. That's Morgan Wallen and Don't We. It's Evan Paul. And these are the three top songs that get requested at the radio station all day. We do keep tabs. We count through them and play them back for you. In at number two.
1: 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And just like you, I love listening to Taste of Country Night.
0: Here is Woman.
2: Hey, yeah.

Number one tonight, your most requested song. When we answer the phone, text messages, Facebook, it's all Jason Aldean, Don't Tell On Me on Taste of Country Nights. Hey, it wouldn't be too bad to have a blow-up mattress in the back of the truck bed and sleep there under the stars. I'm just saying. Here's Hardy, Truck Bed, Taste of Country Nights.

That is Blake Shelton, Let Him In Anyway, on Taste of Country Nights. Fun fact about that song, Hardy wrote that song, and Hardy said, like, he basically came to Nashville to write a song for Blake Shelton. That was one of the main reasons he wanted to get into writing country music and why he moved to Nashville, and he finally got Blake Shelton to cut one of his songs, and that was it, Let Him In Anyway. Hey, it's Evan Paul. Coming up, I got brand new Ella Langley coming at you. Also, Morgan Wallen and Post Malone, I Ain't Coming Back. Megan Maroney's going to be in there as well. You ain't got to do nothing. Just hang out. I got it coming up next for you on Taste of Country Nights.

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4: Fox News, I'm Ted Lindner. U.S. Central Command launching more military strikes against Iran on Tuesday.
5: This marks the 11th night in a row CENTCOM putting out word that the strikes for tonight are over. They lasted at least 1 hour. CENTCOM saying that the purpose of the strikes, once again, to try and degrade Iran's ability to attack shipping in the Strait of Hormuz.
4: Fox's Steve Harrigan, Central Command insists, even with the strikes continuing, that the Strait of Hormuz remains open to commercial shipping. And thousands of people who are not U.S. citizens ended up on New Jersey's voter rolls.
6: New Jersey Governor Mikey Sherrill says this happened under the previous administration of fellow Democrat Phil Murphy. More than 6,000 non-citizens being registered as voters in 2023 because of a software error in the Motor Vehicle Commission system.
4: And that's Fox's Lisa Brady. 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
4: Fox News, I'm Sue Guzman. In Arizona, Democratic Governor Katie Hobbs cruised to renomination easily in Tuesday's primary. She will face the winner of the Republican primary come November. War Secretary Pete Hegseth in a verbal confrontation today with Senator Gary Peters of Michigan after revealing the conflict with Iran has cost more than $37 billion.
5: When will you show leadership?
6: We have leadership.
5: When will you show
6: leadership? Why don't you show some leadership and stand up to your fellow Democrats who won't fund the troops, who stand and play partisan politics while you don't give us the money?
4: Hegseth asking for additional funding. Thousands of non-U.S. citizens ended up voting in New Jersey in the 2023 and 2024 elections.
7: New Jersey Governor Mikey Sherrill says this happened under the previous administration of fellow Democrat Phil Murphy. More than 6,000 non-citizens being registered as voters in 2023.
4: Fox's Lisa Brady. 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
3: News. I'm Ted Linder. U.S. Central Command launching more military strikes against Iran Tuesday.
4: This marks the 11th night in a row CENTCOM putting out word that the strikes for tonight are over. They lasted at least 1 hour. CENTCOM saying that the purpose of the strikes, once again, to try and degrade Iran's ability to attack shipping in the Strait of Hormuz.
3: Fox's Steve Harrigan. Heavy rains expected from Texas to the Florida Panhandle.
5: Tropical storm Bertha is expected to remain a tropical storm as it moves through coastal southeastern Louisiana by Wednesday. Bertha will bring some impacts to southeastern Louisiana as well as Mississippi. Minor to moderate storm surge flooding, especially east of the Mississippi River. Strong gusty winds potentially leading to some isolated power outages.
3: Fox with us, Marissa Torres, and U.S. Representative Andy Biggs, a fierce ally of President Trump and former head of the House Freedom Caucus, winning the Republican nomination for Arizona governor. Biggs defeating fellow U.S. Representative David Schweikert in the primary and will face Democratic Governor Katie Hobbs. 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
4: Fox News, I'm Sue Guzman. The U.S. military completing an 11th night of strikes against Iran. Secretary of State Marco Rubio telling leaders at a summit in the Philippines that these new attacks are about securing global shipping and keeping Iran from controlling the Strait of Hormuz.
5: If that is threatened, then I think the global economy is threatened, and the rules which have underpinned 150 years of international trade and commerce are also threatened, and that cannot be allowed to happen.
4: Heavy rains expected from Texas to the Florida Panhandle.
6: Tropical storm Bertha is expected to remain a tropical storm as it moves through coastal southeastern Louisiana by Wednesday. Bertha will bring some impacts to southeastern Louisiana as well as Mississippi. Minor to moderate storm surge flooding, especially east of the Mississippi River. Strong gusty winds potentially leading to some isolated power outages.
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3: News. I'm Ted Linder. U.S. Central Command launching more military strikes against Iran Tuesday.
4: This marks the 11th night in a row CENTCOM putting out word that the strikes for tonight are over. They lasted at least 1 hour. CENTCOM saying that the purpose of the strikes, once again, to try and degrade Iran's ability to attack shipping in the Strait of Hormuz.
3: Fox's Steve Harrigan. Heavy rains expected from Texas to the Florida Panhandle.
5: Tropical storm Bertha is expected to remain a tropical storm as it moves through coastal southeastern Louisiana by Wednesday. Bertha will bring some impacts to southeastern Louisiana as well as Mississippi. Minor to moderate storm surge flooding, especially east of the Mississippi River. Strong gusty winds potentially leading to some isolated power outages.
3: Fox with us, Marissa Torres, and U.S. Representative Andy Biggs, a fierce ally of President Trump and former head of the House Freedom Caucus, winning the Republican nomination for Arizona governor. Biggs defeating fellow U.S. Representative David Schweikert in the primary and will face Democratic Governor Katie Hobbs. 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
4: Fox News, I'm Sue Guzman. Secretary of State Marco Rubio tells leaders at a summit in the Philippines that the 11 days of U.S. attacks against Iran are about securing global shipping and keeping Iran from controlling the Strait of Hormuz.
5: If that is threatened, then I think the global economy is threatened, and the rules which have underpinned 150 years of international trade and commerce are also threatened, and that cannot be allowed to happen.
4: After days of threats, New York City Mayor Zohra Mamdani admits he doesn't have the legal authority to arrest Israeli Prime Minister Benjamin Netanyahu.
6: My administration has reviewed every avenue available under applicable law to determine whether New York City could execute the International Criminal Court's arrest warrant if Benjamin Netanyahu came here. It is clear that we do not have the independent legal authority to enforce this warrant.
4: Called Netanyahu a war criminal who committed genocide against the Palestinian people. 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
1: U.S. 98.3, number one for New Country. Good morning. Happy Hump Day. It's Mike Brooks and Company. 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Your weather forecast, northern North Carolina, Southside Virginia, partly to mostly cloudy. Chance of showers and maybe a storm. High today in the upper 80s. 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Up next on your hump day, Dylan Marlowe, Morgan Wallen, and Riley Green. 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

0: Wes. 98.3, number one for New Country. Good morning. Happy hump day. It's 6:30 with Mike Brooks and Company. It's Wednesday, July 20th. 22nd. Hope you're having a great day so far. Right now, we've got 73 degrees. Henderson, Oxford, Clarksville. 71 South Boston, 71 in South Hill. Hey, good morning to you, Big Island Deep.
1: Thank you, Mike, and good Wednesday morning. We've made it to the middle of the work week, and here's your U.S. 98.3 traffic. It's light traffic starting along U.S. 1 Highway, making that morning commute from Alberta and South Hill down through Wise, Norlana, Middleburg into Henderson, Kittrell to Franklinton. No problems along U.S. 58 either direction from Boynton, Clarksville, Buffalo Junction into South Boston. Already moderate traffic on sections of NC 50 between Creedmoor and Raleigh causing slowdowns. I-85 with steady traffic in building from South Hill, Henderson, Oxford, Creedmoor into Durham. I'm Big Alan D with the U.S. 98.3 traffic, first fast and accurate.
2: Fox News, I'm Ted Lindner. Arizona Congressman Andy Biggs has won the Arizona GOP governor primary, defeating Congressman David Schweikert. Thanked his supporters.
3: I'm so grateful to have the support of all of you, and I'm thankful that everybody who voted today got out and voted. I was overwhelmed when I started seeing those vote totals come in. It's awesome.
2: Biggs is now going to face off in the general election against Katie Hobbs, who narrowly defeated then-GOP nominee Carrie Lake 4 years ago. Heavy rains expected from Texas to the Florida Panhandle.
4: Tropical storm Bertha is expected to remain a tropical storm as it moves through coastal southeastern Louisiana by Wednesday. Bertha will bring some impacts to southeastern Louisiana as well as Mississippi. Minor to moderate storm surge flooding, especially east of the Mississippi River. Strong gusty winds potentially leading to some isolated power outages.
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4: This is WRAL meteorologist Chris Michaels with the forecast for your Wednesday. We'll see high temperatures in the low to mid 80s today. A front nearby producing the chance for some scattered showers and storms. Those becoming more widespread as we head into the night before gradually drifting off toward the south. Heading throughout the day on Thursday, some showers and storms could produce localized flooding. Listen here every hour for WRAL forecasts, and when severe weather breaks out, we break in.

0: U.S. 98.3, number one for new country. Happy hump day. It's 6:44 with Mike Brooks and company on this Wednesday. It's July 22nd. Today, National Hammock Day. We have 44 days until we kick off Labor Day weekend. Your weather forecast for northern North Carolina, Southside Virginia. Variably to mostly cloudy today and tonight. Chance of showers and maybe storms mixed in. Those storms could be severe. Stay tuned to U.S. 98.3 for WREL weather updates. When severe weather breaks out, we break in. High today, upper 80s, low tonight, and the low to mid 60s. Right now, we've got 74 Henderson, Oxford, Clarksville, 73 South Boston, 73 in South Hill. Your Powerball jackpot tonight, $567 million. Good luck watching TV tonight. Who wants to be a millionaire? Big Brother, Survivor, and Shifting Gears, all on TV tonight. Hey, join me and Big Alan D coming up Sunday. It's your number one beach music party now for 25 years. The Carolina Ocean Drive Beach Music Party. This Sunday from 1 to 7. Josh Ross, Kelsey Ballerini, and Parma Lee on the way. It's 6:45.
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3: Fox News, I'm Sue Guzman. 5 months into the conflict, the U.S. has wrapped up an 11th night of heavy strikes against Iran. Senate Minority Leader Chuck Schumer says Democrats, however, are working to bring American soldiers out of the region.
4: Senate Democrats will now force another vote this week to end this unauthorized war and bring our troops home.
3: Representative Andy Biggs defeating fellow U.S. Representative David Schweikert in the Republican primary in Arizona. He will face Democratic Governor Katie Hobbs in November. Thousands of non-citizens voted in New Jersey in the elections in 2023 and 24.
5: New Jersey Governor Mikey Sherrill says this happened under the previous administration of fellow Democrat Phil Murphy. More than 6,000 non-citizens being registered as voters in 2023 because of a software error in the Motor Vehicle Commission system.
3: Fox's Lisa Brady. 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
6: The U.S. 98.3 traffic at this time, showing some building traffic along U.S. 1 Capitol Boulevard, southbound lanes from the NC-96 interchange in Youngsville down through Wake Forest to the I-440 interchange, U.S. 58 with some light to steady traffic between Clarksville, Boynton, South Hill, La Crosse, and the Broadnax. U.S. 15 already seeing some steady traffic both directions between Red Oak and Clarksville, down through Bullock, Stovall, Oxford, and to Creedmoor. Steady traffic, Virginia Route 47 from Chase City to South Hill. I'm Big Alan D with the U.S. 98.3 traffic, first fast and accurate.
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3: This is WRAL meteorologist Chris Michaels with the forecast for your Wednesday. We'll see high temperatures in the low to mid 80s today. A front nearby producing the chance for some scattered showers and storms. Those becoming more widespread as we head into the night before gradually drifting off toward the south. Heading throughout the day on Thursday, some showers and storms could produce localized flooding. Listen here every hour for WRAL forecasts, and when severe weather breaks out, we break in.
2: Right now, it's overcast. We've got 74 degrees. Henderson, Oxford, Clarksville, 73 South Boston, 73 South Hill, 704. I can hear

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1: 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Your weather forecast on this hump day for northern North Carolina, Southside Virginia. It's variably to mostly cloudy today and tonight. Chance of showers and maybe storms. Those storms could be severe. Stay tuned for WREL weather updates when severe weather breaks out. We break in. High today, upper 80s, low tonight, and the low to mid 60s. Right now it's overcast, breezy, and 74. Henderson, Oxford, Clarksville, 73 South Hill, 73 in South Boston. 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
2: Guess what day it is? 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

0: U.S. 98.3, number one for new country. Good morning. Happy hump day. It's Mike Brooks and Company, 7:30 on this Wednesday, July 22nd. Right now, it's overcast, 74, Henderson, Oxford, Clarksville, 73, South Boston, 73, South Hill. Hey, good morning to you, Big Island Deep.
1: Thank you, Mike, and good Wednesday morning. It's hump day, halfway to the weekend, and here's your U.S. 98.3 traffic. Watch for slowdown, stop and go along U.S. 1 Capitol Boulevard from Youngsville, Wake Forest, into Raleigh. U.S. 360 having some steady traffic between South Boston, Clover up to Keysville. Watch for some steady to moderate lines of traffic along NC 96 between Virgilon and Oak Hill, down through Oxford, Wilton, Brassville into Youngsville. Steady traffic, U.S. 158 from Roxborough, Oxford, Henderson into Warrington. The U.S. 98.3 traffic, a service of Whitco Termite and Pest Control, the Bug Professionals. 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I'm Big Alan D with the U.S. 98.3 traffic, first fast and accurate.
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3: Fox News, I'm Sue Guzman. 5 months into the conflict, the U.S. has wrapped up an 11th night of heavy strikes against Iran. Senate Minority Leader Chuck Schumer says Democrats, however, are working to bring American soldiers out of the region.
4: Senate Democrats will now force another vote this week to end this unauthorized war and bring our troops home.
3: Representative Andy Biggs defeating fellow U.S. Representative David Schweikert in the Republican primary in Arizona. He will face Democratic Governor Katie Hobbs in November. Thousands of non-citizens voted in New Jersey in the elections in 2023 and 24.
5: New Jersey Governor Mikey Sherrill says this happened under the previous administration of fellow Democrat Phil Murphy. More than 6,000 non-citizens being registered as voters in 2023 because of a software error in the Motor Vehicle Commission system.
3: Fox's Lisa Brady, America's listening to Fox News.
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11: This is WRAL meteorologist Chris Michaels with the forecast for your Wednesday. We'll see high temperatures in the low to mid 80s today. A front nearby producing the chance for some scattered showers and storms. Those becoming more widespread as we head into the night before gradually drifting off toward the south, heading throughout the day on Thursday. Some showers and storms could produce localized flooding. Listen here every hour for WRAL forecasts, and when severe weather breaks out, we break in.
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1: U.S. 98.3, number one for new country. Good morning. It's Hump Day Wednesday. Mike Brooks and company on this July 22nd. Hey, by the way, your Powerball jackpot tonight, $567 million. Good luck to you. Your weather forecast for northern North Carolina, south side of Virginia. Be careful out there. Variably to mostly cloudy today and tonight. There's a chance of showers and storms. Rain could be heavy at times. Those storms could be severe. Stay tuned for WREL weather updates when severe weather breaks out. We break in. High today in the upper 80s, low tonight in the low to mid 60s. Right now, we've got 74 degrees. Henderson, Oxford, Clarksville, 73. South Boston, 73 in South Hill. 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
1: 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Today is National Hammock Day. We have 44 days until we kick off Labor Day weekend. Celebrity birthdays include Selena Gomez, 34, AJ Cook, 48, Colin Ferguson, 54 today, Shawn Michaels, the Heartbreak Kid from the WWE, 61, David Spade, 62 today, William Defoe is 71, and Danny Glover is 80. Happy birthday. Checking out local celebrities, July 22nd, Sherry Shriver in Clarksville, Christy Watson of Henderson, and Daryl Baird in Berea. Happy birthday, everybody. You can email names anytime, us983studio@gmail.com. 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
3: Fox News, I'm CJ Papa. Heavy U.S. strikes inside Iran, marking the 11th straight night of attacks.
4: This time, the target list expanding. Reports indicate deeper strikes into Iranian territory as the United States works to secure the Strait of Hormuz. The strait remains largely at a standstill, with just three commercial vessels passing through on Tuesday, according to Kepler Shipping data.
3: Fox's Trey Yanks in Tel Aviv. Secretary of State Marco Rubio speaks after meeting China's foreign minister in the Philippines, saying
5: Iran's in a lot of trouble.
3: The secretary adding, nothing China has done has changed the trajectory of the conflict with Iran. A theme from Arizona Congressman Andy Biggs.
6: Let's make this the year that we turn Arizona red again.
3: He captures the Republican primary, will challenge Democratic incumbent Governor Katie Hobbs in November. 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
7: The U.S. 98.3 traffic at this time showing some thick traffic causing slowdowns if traveling NC-50 between downtown Creedmoor to the U.S. 70 Glenwood Avenue interchange in Raleigh. Watch for heavy traffic along U.S. 15-501 between the I-85 and the I-40 interchanges in the Durham-Chapel Hill area. It's steady traffic U.S. 58 between South Boston, Buffalo Junction, Clarksville, Boynton in the South Hill, across the Broadmax. Steady traffic, moderate in spots along I-85 between South Hill, Bracey, Lake Gaston, and the State Line, down through Henderson, Oxford, Butner, Creedmoor, and the Durham, where traffic increases. I'm Big Allen D with the U.S. 98.3 traffic, first fast and accurate.
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2: This is WRAL meteorologist Chris Michaels with the forecast for your Wednesday. We'll see high temperatures in the low to mid 80s today. A front nearby producing the chance for some scattered showers and storms, those becoming more widespread as we head into the night before gradually drifting off toward the south, heading throughout the day on Thursday. Some showers and storms could produce localized flooding. Listen here every hour for WRAL forecasts, and when severe weather breaks out, we break in.
1: Right now, mix of sun and clouds. We've got 74. Henderson, Oxford, Clarksville, 73 South Boston, 73 South Hill. Drinks,

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1: U.S. 98.3, number one for new country. It's 8:11, halfway through to the weekend. Happy hump day. Mike Brooks and Company. Wednesday, it's July 22nd. Your Powerball jackpot, good luck. It's $567 million coming up tonight. Weather forecast for northern North Carolina, Southside Virginia. Variably to mostly cloudy today and tonight. Chance of showers and maybe storms. Storms could be severe. Rain could be heavy at times with some flooding. Stay tuned for WREL weather updates when severe weather breaks out and we break in. High today, we're going to reach in the upper 80s. Low tonight, low to mid 60s. 74, it's overcast. Henderson, Oxford, Clarksville. 73, South Boston. 73 in South Hill. We are so happy to have Charles Anderson with Anderson Outdoor Solutions and Ashley Bagby with the Halifax County Chamber of Commerce with us. Hey, guys, the 46th annual Virginia Cantaloupe Festival coming up this Friday in South Boston. We're excited.
2: Hey, Mike, we are extremely excited. 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
2: Fox News, I'm CJ Papa. Heavy U.S. strikes inside Iran, marking the 11th straight night of attacks.
3: This time, the target list expanding. Reports indicate deeper strikes into Iranian territory as the United States works to secure the Strait of Hormuz. The strait remains largely at a standstill, with just three commercial vessels passing through on Tuesday, according to Kepler Shipping Data.
2: Fox's Trey Yinks in Tel Aviv. Secretary of State Marco Rubio speaks after meeting China's foreign minister in the Philippines, saying
4: Iran's in a lot of trouble.
2: The secretary adding, nothing China has done has changed the trajectory of the conflict with Iran. A theme from Arizona Congressman Andy Biggs.
5: Let's make this the year that we turn Arizona red again.
2: He captures the Republican primary, will challenge Democratic incumbent Governor Katie Hobbs in November. 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
6: The U.S. 98.3 traffic at this time showing heavy traffic along U.S. 401 between Lewisburg, Roseville, Wake Forest into Raleigh, and the U.S. 1 Capitol Boulevard interchange. Watch for steady traffic U.S. 58 east and westbound from Boynton, Clarksville, Buffalo Junction into South Boston, Turbeville to Danville, where traffic increases. Steady to moderate lines of traffic along I-85 north and southbound lanes from Henderson, Oxford, Creedmoor into Durham, the Hillsborough into Burlington. U.S. 1, Capitol Boulevard, seeing some stop-and-go traffic that continues between Youngsville, Wake Forest to the I-540 interchange. I'm Big Alan D with the U.S. 98.3 traffic, first fast and accurate.
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11: This is WRAL meteorologist Chris Michaels with the forecast for your Wednesday. We'll see high temperatures in the low to mid 80s today. A front nearby producing the chance for some scattered showers and storms, those becoming more widespread as we head into the night before gradually drifting off toward the south, heading throughout the day on Thursday. Some showers and storms could produce localized flooding. Listen here every hour for WRAL forecasts, and when severe weather breaks out, we break in.
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1: 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Hey, look, it's hump day. We're halfway through to the weekend. It's 8:40 with Mike Brooks and company on this Wednesday. It's July 22nd. Powerball jackpot, $567 million. Good luck to you. TV tonight, Who Wants to Be a Millionaire? Big Brother, Survivor, and Shifting Gears. Your weather forecast for northern North Carolina, Southside Virginia. Variably to mostly cloudy today and tonight. Chance of showers, maybe storms. Rain could be heavy at times with maybe some flooding, and storms could be severe. Stay tuned to U.S. 98.3 for WREO weather updates. When severe weather breaks out, we break in. High today, near 90. Low tonight, low to mid-60s. Right now, we've got 76 Henderson Oxford Clarksville, 75 South Boston, 75 South Hill. Well, it appears there's a new weight loss plan this summer.
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4: News. I'm Gianna Gelosi. U.S. forces conducting their 11th night of strikes in Iran as Trump says he has no interest in meeting with Tehran until they're ready to convene in a meaningful way. Secretary of State Marco Rubio speaking this morning from Manila.
5: We'd love to have an agreement where they say we're no longer sponsor terrorism and we will not pursue a nuclear weapon or the things you need for a nuclear weapon. I think if there's a lack of confidence, it's the lack of confidence that the Iranian regime will ever agree to any of those things.
4: The Gulf Coast bracing for impact as Tropical Storm Bertha is expected to make landfall today. Fox Weather's Marissa Torres in New Orleans.
6: Local impacts for New Orleans would also be along the coast. The coastal waters where we do have some surge that's expected around 2 to 4 feet. For those low-lying coastal roads, those could be inundated and impassable as we get through some high tide cycles today and by tomorrow morning.
4: And that's Fox Weather's Marissa Torres. 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
9: This is WRAL meteorologist Chris Michaels with the forecast for your Wednesday. We'll see high temperatures in the low to mid 80s today. A front nearby producing the chance for some scattered showers and storms, those becoming more widespread as we head into the night before gradually drifting off toward the south, heading throughout the day on Thursday. Some showers and storms could produce localized flooding. Listen here every hour for WRAL forecasts, and when severe weather breaks out, we break in.
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1: U.S. 98.3, number one for new country. Good morning. Happy hump day. It's Mike Brooks and company. It's Wednesday. It's July 22nd. Today, National Hammock Day. Your Powerball jackpot today, $567 million. Weather forecast, northern North Carolina, Southside Virginia. It's variably to mostly cloudy today and tonight. Chance of showers and maybe storms. Rain could be heavy at times with possible flooding. Storms could be severe. Stay tuned to U.S. 98.3 for WRAL weather updates. When severe weather breaks out, we break in. High today, upper 80s, low tonight, in the low to mid 60s. Hey, join me and Big Alan D coming up Sunday. It's your number one beach music party. Carolina Ocean Drive this Sunday from 1 to 7. Up next on your Wednesday, Ella Langley, Justin Moore, and Zach Topp. Good morning.
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3: This is WRAL meteorologist Chris Michaels with the forecast for your Wednesday. We'll see high temperatures in the low to mid 80s today. A front nearby producing the chance for some scattered showers and storms. Those becoming more widespread as we head into the night before gradually drifting off toward the south, heading throughout the day on Thursday. Some showers and storms could produce localized flooding. Listen here every hour for WRAL forecasts, and when severe weather breaks out, we break in.
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0: U.S. 98.3, number one for new country. It's Mike Brooks and Company on this Wednesday. It's hump day. It's July 22nd. Watching TV tonight, Who Wants to Be a Millionaire? Big Brother, Survivor, and Shifting Gears. Your weather forecast for northern North Carolina, Southside Virginia, variably to mostly cloudy today and tonight. Chance of showers and maybe storms. High today, upper 80s, low tonight, in the low to mid 60s. The 46th annual Virginia Cantaloupe Festival comes your way this Friday, Berry Hill Resort in South Boston. 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Low ticket alert. These are advanced tickets only, and tickets are very low right now. If you'd like your tickets, go to valopefest.net. Kelly's going to kick off a 52-minute music hour on the way. She's got Jason Aldean, Megan Maroney, Billy Currington, and more. Have a wonderful Wednesday. Happy hump day.
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1: 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I'm Kelly. It's Wednesday. Happy hump day. I'm going to start my day with an all-time favorite from Alabama.

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4: News. I'm CJ Papa. 11th straight night of U.S. airstrikes on Iran, targeting various sites, this time reaching deeper into the Islamic Republic. Secretary of State Marco Rubio met China's foreign minister today in the Philippines, saying Iran's in trouble.
5: They're facing hyperinflation, runaway inflation, high food costs. These were all pre-existing. They've all gotten worse. They suffered a tremendous amount of damage to their military infrastructure.
4: Tropical storm Bertha expected to make landfall today.
6: Gulf of America furious here. It's trucking toward the finger of Louisiana, and that is south of New Orleans, about 75 miles. Venice, Port Sulphur, Grand Isle. Impacts expected to happen later this afternoon there, but already seeing them here this morning on this barrier island.
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13: This is WREL meteorologist Amy Wilmoth with the forecast for this afternoon. Showers and storms will be with us this afternoon and this evening. They could produce some heavy rain and some gusty winds. High temperatures today climb to around 90. The showers and storms become pretty widespread overnight tonight. It stays fairly warm with temperatures in the low 70s. Listen here every hour for WREL forecast. And when severe weather breaks out, we break in.
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1: 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I am Kelly, ready for a 52-minute music hour. I've loaded one up. 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

0: 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I'm Kelly. 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
5: This is WRAL meteorologist Amy Wilmoth with the forecast for this afternoon. Showers and storms will be with us this afternoon and this evening. They could produce some heavy rain and some gusty winds. High temperatures today climb to around 90. The showers and storms become pretty widespread overnight tonight. It stays fairly warm with temperatures in the low 70s. Listen here every hour for WRAL forecast. And when severe weather breaks out, we break in.
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0: U.S. 98.3, number one for new country and known far and wide for our 52-minute music hours. 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
4: News. I'm Therese Crowley, honoring our heroes in the words of President Trump at the Dover, Delaware dignified transfer of four fallen soldiers killed by Iran missiles and drones.
5: For me, it's one of the hardest things to do as a president, but has to be done.
4: Posting a warning to Iran after 11 days of CENTCOM airstrikes. From this point forward, anytime Iran shoots at a ship in the Strait of Hormuz, the U.S. will bomb or destroy one bridge or power plant, including those in the capital city, Tehran. He indicated Tuesday that may include Pickaxe Mountain, where Iran is believed to have moved its nuclear centrifuges. Arizona primary GOP Congressman Andy Biggs wins the slot to take on Democrat Governor Katie Hobbs. And former Cardinals kicker Jay Feely wins as GOP nominee for Congressional District 1. President Trump posting Arizona's becoming Republican. 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

0: US 98.3. Number one for New Country. I'm Kelly. Might be seeing some rain out there where you are. We'll check out the forecast and see how much rain we can expect. Then it's back to the music with Russell Dickerson. 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
0: This is WRAL meteorologist Amy Wilmoth with the forecast for this afternoon. Showers and storms will be with us this afternoon and this evening. They could produce some heavy rain and some gusty winds. High temperatures today climb to around 90. The showers and storms become pretty widespread overnight tonight. It stays fairly warm with temperatures in the low 70s. Listen here every hour for WRAL forecast. And when severe weather breaks out, we break in.
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0: U.S. 98.3, number one for new country. I am Kelly. It's almost time for another 52-minute music hour. In fact, I got us started after this break with Luke Combs. That's coming your way. 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
4: Fox News, I'm Gianna Gelosi. President Trump with a new threat against Iran, posting on Truth Social that anytime Iran shoots a ship in the Strait of Hormuz, the U.S. will bomb or destroy one power plant.
5: Overnight, Iran launched new attacks in the Gulf, targeting both Kuwait and Bahrain with drones. Earlier this morning, the Jordanians also reported incoming Iranian fire. Missiles were intercepted near the southern city of Aqaba, with explosions heard over the border in southern Israel.
4: And the president paid tribute to four American troops killed last week in the Iran conflict at a dignified transfer. Later, he heads to Georgia.
6: President Trump's visit comes less than 6 months after his trip to a North Georgia steel factory and ahead of two major midterm elections in the state. His stop in Marietta is expected to highlight education, according to officials at Wheeler High School in Cobb County.
4: Fox's Tanya J. Powers, America's listening to Fox News.

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1: US 98.3, we're number one for New Country. I'm Kelly. Could be seeing some much needed rain out there. We could use plenty of it. I've got your forecast ahead. Then it's back to the music with Riley Green, Brett Eldridge, and Keith Urban.
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1: This is WRAL meteorologist Amy Wilmoth with the forecast for this afternoon. Showers and storms will be with us this afternoon and this evening. They could produce some heavy rain and some gusty winds. High temperatures today climb to around 90. The showers and storms become pretty widespread overnight tonight. It stays fairly warm with temperatures in the low 70s. Listen here every hour for WRAL forecast. And when severe weather breaks out, we break in.

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1: 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I'm Kelly. 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
4: Fox News, I'm Therese Crowley. Four fallen American soldiers honored in a dignified transfer as the president and their families received the bodies at Dover Air Force Base in Delaware.
5: We love you. We love your child, and that's what they are to them. They're their children. There's no games, no nothing. That's their child. And all you can do is throw out your heart.
4: The soldiers killed by Iran missiles and drones, as the president warns Iran from this point forward, anytime Iran shoots at a ship in the Strait of Hormuz, the U.S. will bomb and destroy one bridge or power plant. Captured Venezuelan President Nicolas Maduro and wife Celia Flores in federal court in Lower Manhattan for a pretrial hearing. The U.S. will allow Venezuela to pay for his defense on charges of drug trafficking and overseeing police torture and killings. 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

The evening show, it's a little past three, and I'm glad you're with me. Coming up, some good stuff as we get you through the rest of your evening. Some Carrie Underwood, Jelly Roll, and Sam Hunt right now. A little Florida Georgia Line.

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0: US 98.3. We're number one for new country and scootin' through that 3 o'clock hour. Happy hump day. I'm Justin Lloyd and certainly glad to be riding shotgun with you. And so I was looking online and saw where people were talking about their rate of walking, which is an odd subject to be going online about. But, you know, people talk about all kinds of things online. And a recent study found that 7% of people consider themselves very fast walkers, 29% think they're somewhat fast, 12% say somewhat slow, and 5% say very slow. Considering I'm always late everywhere I go, I'd say I'm a very, very fast walker. But, you know, to each their own. Coming up, Jelly Roll, Sam Hunt, and Morgan Wallen. After you forecast next on US 98.3.
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5: This is WREL meteorologist Amy Wilmoth with the forecast for this afternoon. Showers and storms will be with us this afternoon and this evening. They could produce some heavy rain and some gusty winds. High temperatures today climb to around 90. The showers and storms become pretty widespread overnight tonight. It stays fairly warm with temperatures in the low 70s. Listen here every hour for WREL forecast. And when severe weather breaks out, we break in.
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0: Alan Scott. This town's been too good to us.
1: US 98.3. I'm Justin Lloyd. You're on the evening show, and you know I roll out around 7 o'clock, but when I go, there is not a single reason to follow me out. In fact, stick around. Evan Paul has got you covered with all of your favorite country artists. We're talking the Taste of Country Nights, weeknights at 7, right here on US 98.3.

0: U.S. 98.3. We're number one for new country. I'm Justin Lloyd at the bottom of the 3 o'clock hour. Happy hump day to you. It's the 22nd of July, and we got 52 minutes of music on the way. So keep your hands on the wheel and away from the dial. Taylor Swift, Brett Young, and Hardy kick it off next.
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3: Fox News, I'm John Saucier. With President Trump departing for the dignified transfer at Dover Air Force Base earlier this morning as the remains of U.S. soldiers killed in the Iran war return home.
4: We're going to honor them, and one of the hardest things to do, for me, it's one of the hardest things to do as a president, but has to be done.
3: At least 18 U.S. service members in total have been killed since this war began in February. New York City Mayor Zoran Mamdani calling on the federal government to enforce a warrant issued by the International Criminal Court against Israeli Prime Minister Benjamin Netanyahu. The mayor comparing October 7th attacks on Israel to actions of the Israeli government in Gaza.
5: It is from a universal politics that I can look on October 7th and describe it for what it is, which is a horrific war crime. And I can also look at Benjamin Netanyahu and see the way that he has orchestrated this genocide.
3: America is listening to Fox News.

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1: Number one for New Country. We're US 98.3. I'm Justin Lloyd, and you're on the evening show, moving into the 4 o'clock hour. Hopefully having a lovely hump day. You're halfway through the work week, so hang in there. Only 2 days stand between you and the weekend. Luke Combs gets us into the hour. The band Perry and Scotty McCreary. Right now, let's kick it off with Russell Dickerson.

0: Rand Perry, psychological.
1: US 98.3. We're number one for new country. I'm Justin Lloyd on the evening show. Moving to the 4 o'clock hour. Hopefully having yourself a wonderful hump day. It always feels good to know you're halfway through the work week. And so 57% of Americans say they are willing to swap out meat for beans at least once a week. 53% say they do it to be healthier. 41% say they do it to reduce the cost of groceries. And groceries are mighty expensive, but it is hard to get rid of my hamburgers and steaks. But then again, you know, got to save that money. Beans are good, so, yeah, do what you got to do. Scotty McCreary is on the way. Also, Florida Georgia Line and Jason Aldean when we get you back to the music next.
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8: This is WRAL meteorologist Amy Wilmoth with the forecast for tonight. Get ready for some more rain. Widespread rain and storms arrives tonight, and we could see some localized flooding and some strong winds. Temperatures will fall into the lower 70s. Scattered showers and storms are likely throughout the day on Thursday. It's a much cooler day with high temperatures in the upper 70s. Listen here every hour for WRAL forecast, and when severe weather breaks out, we break in.
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Hey, number one for new country. I'm Justin Lloyd. 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However, getting you up and moving with a smile on your face, now that's a challenge. 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

0: 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Sitting at the bottom of that 4 o'clock hour. Getting ready for 52 minutes of music. So stick with us. Keep your hands on the wheel and away from the dial. We got Alexandra Kay, Ellie King, Dustin Lynch, and more of your favorites next.
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4: Fox News, I'm John Saucier. With President Trump departing for the dignified transfer at Dover Air Force Base earlier this morning as the remains of U.S. soldiers killed in the Iran war return home.
5: We're going to honor them, and one of the hardest things to do, for me, it's one of the hardest things to do as a president, but has to be done.
4: At least 18 U.S. service members in total have been killed since this war began in February. New York City Mayor Zoran Mamdani calling on the federal government to enforce a warrant issued by the International Criminal Court against Israeli Prime Minister Benjamin Netanyahu. The mayor comparing October 7th attacks on Israel to actions of the Israeli government in Gaza.
6: It is from a universal politics that I can look in October 7th and describe it for what it is, which is a horrific war crime. And I can also look at Benjamin Netanyahu and see the way that he has orchestrated this genocide.
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1: US 98.3. It's a little past five. I'm Justin Lloyd and glad to be with you for the evening show. Hopefully getting you home from the work day. If not, hopefully you'll be punching that clock here soon. We got some dumb criminal news coming up this hour, so stick around for that and good music. Megan Maroney, Brad Paisley, Corey Kent, and more of your favorites like Parmalee now.

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1: US 98.3. It's Justin Lloyd on the evening show. We are boot scooting and boogieing our way through the 5 o'clock hour, and it is time for a little dumb criminal news. Today, we are leaving Florida and headed to Colorado, where police arrested a man from Arizona last week after he was caught surfing naked on top of a moving locomotive. Cops say he also expressed his love of vodka, beer, and playing the banjo. We don't even need to know his name. We'll just refer to him as Wild Man. I'm not saying go do those things, but man, does he have, I'm sure he's got some stories. Coming up, we'll get you back to it. Corey Kent, Brett Young, and Shaboozy on the way after your forecast next.
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7: This is WREL meteorologist Amy Wilmoth with the forecast for tonight. Get ready for some more rain. Widespread rain and storms arrives tonight, and we could see some localized flooding and some strong winds. Temperatures will fall into the lower 70s. Scattered showers and storms are likely throughout the day on Thursday. It's a much cooler day with high temperatures in the upper 70s. Listen here every hour for WREL forecast, and when severe weather breaks out, we break in.
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1: 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I'm Justin Lloyd at the bottom of that 5 o'clock hour with 52 minutes of music on the way just for you. So please keep your hands on the wheel and away from that dial. We got Lauren Elena, Florida Georgia Line, and Russell Dickerson to get us back to it next.
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4: Fox News, I'm John Saucier. President Trump paying a visit to Marietta, Georgia today. He says the United States, quote, won Venezuela and is going to be bringing in oil.
5: We're taking tremendous amounts of oil, and they're taking tremendous amounts of oil. It's a partnership, in a sense. They're doing a great job. We're working together. And millions of barrels of oil is going to Houston and Louisiana. Coming to you indirectly.
4: This comes as the oil market is under pressure because of the Strait of Hormuz and the war with Iran. According to AAA, the national average of a gallon of gasoline in the United States is up over $4. Tropical storm Bertha making landfall in southeastern Louisiana. Governor Jeff Landry in Baton Rouge.
6: I want to remind everyone of something important, that forecasts can change, and even a weaker storm can produce dangerous rainfall, localized flooding, and hazardous travel conditions.
4: And it's expected to move into Texas next. America's

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2: 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You're locked into US 98.3. I'm Justin Lloyd, and this is the evening show as we roll into the 6 o'clock hour. Thank you so much for making us a part of your hump day. Hopefully having yourself a good work week so far. Only two work days stand between you and the weekend, and we got a cool weekend on the way. So I know you're looking forward to that. Gayne Brown, Luke Combs, and Ella Langley on the way. Right now it's Dustin Lynch.
3: Well, look who it is. Last call about a gift. How's your mama? How you been? Girl, it's been too long.

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2: 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You with Justin Lloyd on the evening show. Man, I can't believe we're already in the 6 o'clock hour. Time really does fly when you're having fun. So there's a raccoon in the Seattle area that's been going viral because it's so recognizable. It's being called Jimothy, and it suffers from a short spine syndrome, which gives it a recognizable shape and posture. You know, and seeing a picture and a video of this raccoon, like, I'm not saying there's not some paranormal weird stuff out there, but a lot of times I think when people think they see monsters, it's mistaken identity. Because if this thing went running across your yard in the middle of the night, you'd swear it was like a garden gnome or some kind of little goblin. But good for Jimothy. Ella Langley's on the way. Cody Johnson and Megan Maroney after your forecast next on US 98.3.
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6: This is WRAL meteorologist Amy Wilmoth with the forecast for tonight. Get ready for some more rain. Widespread rain and storms arrives tonight, and we could see some localized flooding and some strong winds. Temperatures will fall into the lower 70s. Scattered showers and storms are likely throughout the day on Thursday. It's a much cooler day with high temperatures in the upper 70s. Listen here every hour for WRAL forecast, and when severe weather breaks out, we break in.
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Hey, number one for new country. I'm Justin Lloyd. 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For that, we've got the man for the job, the one and only, my man, Mr. Mike Brooks. 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

0: Number one for new country. We're US 98.3. I'm Justin Lloyd, and that'll do it for me. Thank you so much for making me a part of your hump day Wednesday. We'll do it again tomorrow for your Thirsty Thursday. We'll crank it up around 3 o'clock to get you home from the workday. In the meantime, I got the Taste of Country Nights crew coming up next, and Mike Brooks has you in the morning, so I leave you in good hands. Be good. Be safe. Please get yourself out there and go be nice to someone. I will see you tomorrow.
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3: Fox News, I'm John Saucier. President Trump paying a visit to Marietta, Georgia today. He says the United States, quote, won Venezuela and is going to be bringing in oil.
4: We're taking tremendous amounts of oil, and they're taking tremendous amounts of oil. It's a partnership, in a sense. They're doing a great job. We're working together. And millions of barrels of oil is going to Houston and Louisiana. Coming to you indirectly.
3: This comes as the oil market is under pressure because of the Strait of Hormuz and the war with Iran. According to AAA, the national average of a gallon of gasoline in the United States is up over $4. Tropical storm Bertha making landfall in southeastern Louisiana. Governor Jeff Landry in Baton Rouge.
5: I want to remind everyone of something important, that forecasts can change, and even a weaker storm can produce dangerous rainfall, localized flooding, and hazardous travel conditions.
3: And it's expected to move into Texas next. 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

Morgan Wallen featuring Post Malone. That's I Ain't Coming Back on Taste of Country Nights. It's Evan Paul, and I'm back. They got me back here pushing all the buttons for you tonight. I got George Burge and Luke Bryan coming up. Jason Aldean is on the way right after Lee Bryce on Taste of Country Nights. Are you on?

Taste of Country Nights. Anytime they put a parenthesis in a song, that's when I know it's a big deal. This is Max McNown, Better Me For You, parentheses, Brown Eyes, end parentheses, on Taste of Country Nights. Love.

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New country there from George Burns featuring Luke Bryan. That one's called Ride, Ride, Ride. By the way, Luke Bryan just celebrated his 50th birthday party, and he posted a video thanking all the fans and stuff. I think he was sauced up a little bit, too, as he should be. Happy birthday, Luke. It's Evan

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0: hanging with Cody Johnson tonight. I know you're a family man. Have you ever had to turn down like a big concert or an event because you didn't want to miss something with your kids?
1: Yes, and I've always been the guy that has spent way too much money on a private jet to play a show in like Wyoming and then be back the next morning for a dance recital too. So I mean they've definitely got daddy wrapped around their finger.
0: Dad goals right there. I appreciate that.
1: That's what I'm saying.
2: He's a ranch hand in a pinch, man. Hotter than the red on the cattle brand. Cause she's a gold digger with a quick trigger. A cast iron skillet swinging lid flipper.

On Taste of Country Nights, Riley Green was just on the Theo Von podcast, and everybody thinks that Riley Green just has no sense of humor by the way he was acting. He just has a dry sense of humor. That's just Riley Green. You can't have it all. He's got the looks, he can sing, he can't be funny too. He's trying, you know. Here he is with Think As You Drunk on Taste of Country Nights.

0: New country there from Riley Green. That one's called Think As You Drunk on Taste of Country Nights. I got Bill on the phone. What's up, Bill?
1: I'm just glad that all this World Cup soccer stuff is finally over with. I never even liked soccer one bit, and all of a sudden, it's all over my TV. I can't get away from it. Thank goodness it's over, because soccer is just now my sport, you know what I mean? But you keep playing them tunes, man.
0: Dude, I'm the same way. I don't understand soccer. There's a couple reasons why. The time counts up, and I don't understand. I don't know when the game is over. And then people are like, oh, it's 90 minutes or whatever. But then they add extra time at the end, and you don't know. I don't know. I can't follow along with soccer. I'm right there with you, man. I'm glad the World Cup is finally over.
2: When you first saw her, she was out walking her dog. You didn't notice her at first. But when you finally did, it was too late. Because at that moment, you were speeding. She was out walking her dog and only had a second to let go of the leash. Your foot was on the gas and her life was on the line. Speeding catches up with you. Paid for by NHTSA.
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0: Riley Green. 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
1: Fox News, I'm John Saucier. President Trump visiting Marietta, Georgia today. He says the United States is hitting Iran hard and agreements in view.
2: They want to make a deal. But I say they're not ready to make a deal. Because every time they make a deal, they want to change it and everything. They're not ready. They'll be ready very soon. And this is despite this. It's going on. The stock market has hit 73 all-time highs since the election.
1: Well, the U.S. military says they are striking Iran once again tonight, this marking the 12th consecutive night of strikes. Democrats say the president has no clear vision on winning this conflict. Earlier today, the president attending a dignified transfer of remains at Dover Air Force Base, the bodies of four U.S. service members killed in the war returned home. And now more than 1,000 people have died in the Ebola outbreak in Congo, according to African health officials. 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